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Morrison 1811 is 139, I'm out of the hospital. Right, 2 9 EMS 1811, 2031.

Charlotte 30, Frank Lynch 92. 16,909, Eilers Valley Road, on French Creek Road. Trouble breathing, 2033.

0: 75.5. 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
1: Okay, sounds good. 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
0: You'll have a female. She's going to flag you down.

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That's right. Bob, are you secure?

0: 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Please,
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0: Officer.

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1: I don't know.
0: We are safe. We just still need her to do y'all.
1: Oh, what?
2: He's around.
3: Predicate direct 2043.
4: 335 Wash, what's the last location?
2: They're on the Locust Street side of the church on Locust.
1: Good, fire two. Okay.
4: Sorry, Washington 75-5. What did you need again?
2: Just make sure you guys are okay.
4: Yeah, we're okay. PD's here. The roadway is currently blocked by PD. We don't need the engine right now.
2: Okay, do you need 75 AS4?
4: Okay, the road's completely shut down by HPD at this point.
2: Alright.

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1: That's at your discretion. HPD's on the scene. So is the sheriff's department.

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1: Route 340 in Key Chris Road, in the area of Weavers and Cliffs. An outside fire. Is there going to be a live response? 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

13,015 Gordon Circle, I'm Yama Payne. It was 7531 Alpha, 1226. To the west, reporting a large fire. 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

12-3 to 2-2. Let's start picking up. Get out of here. Thank you, sir. Thank you, sir. Thank you, sir.

1955 Abbey Lane in London Town. Traumatic injury, subject with his hand stuck in a Corby trunk. Medic 75 inch, company 10 respond, PS1, 2146.

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1: Go ahead.
0: Stay by that. 410. Units responding to Abbey Lane. Initially, the child's hand was stuck in the trunk of the car. While processing, they got the hand free. They would still like the child checked out. 2148.
1: 751 is correct.

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1: One's pulling up now for
0: ambulance. 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
1: We're direct. 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
1: 78 there.
0: 2212.

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Area 5-2, you just passed him. Okay, there's no number of what's in these houses, so I'll turn around. 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
1: Go ahead.
0: ATV's on the scene, they got a target one unconscious motorcycle rider. We're on the phone with aviation. Your wishes?
1: Go ahead,
0: Walker. That's what I was thinking. Old hospital building?
1: Alright.
0: Alright. Engineer truck 4, you ready to truck on that?
1: I was thinking about the tank, you just sparked up.

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1: Good, Austin.
0: The HCD rolled up on it, 9 a.m. at West Franklin. Motorcycle probably unconscious. We're launching aviation now. We're going to be over to the hospital building.

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1: Battalion 3. 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
2: Correct.
3: Washington 4 is on scene. Truck, sneak out and shut down Frank whenever you come up the opposite direction we did. Got one vehicle blocking the roadway, one off into the ditch with the crowd. We'll be investigating. Are you checking all the information I'm giving?
1: Yeah, I heard them.
3: Alright, Captain.

0: Nottingham Road, West Franklin Street, the first limited collision. The third due medic. Medic 75, respond second alert, 2242.
1: Washington, 1811. 1811. When duty 75 has time, can you ascertain whether he'd like me to head in that direction or if he's good before he has on the team?
0: We're asking now.
2: Yeah, so I think that's very all patients,

0: 75 TV. What's your location?
1: 4.5 Main Station.
0: Okay, Sand Terrace 5455 should be closer than you. I don't know why I didn't recognize it.
1: Okay, I'm available.
0: Thank you.

0: Nottingham Road, West Franklin Street. Personal injury collision. Heard you, medic. Medic 25-5 responded. 2243.
1: Okay.
0: Okay. Zero BS2, wait, one ops.

0: Chief, we got at least a 1A. 1-1-A, probably, too.
1: Okay, I copy. One base is priority 1A. If you can, give me the status of the second one for sure, and let me know if I need another trooper. Watch, command. Good. I did hear truck 4-say, maybe a second, probably 1A. We're back on the phone with Syscom, just double checking.
2: Okay, let me know if we've got a second one available. I'll wait for duty 75 to give me the okay.
1: Okay, come in.
2: Come in from truck 4. Good.
1: Right now, 1-1-A, that will fly. The second one is conscious. He's going to go by ground for the medic unit right now.
2: Okay, I copy one by helicopter on the ground.
1: That's right. The 1A is unconscious for an hour.
2: I copy.
1: Washington truck 4. Come in, I know he's busy. Can you give any airway compromise?
2: Yeah, I'll get you some information there.
1: Thanks, sir.

0: Hey, this is 2-Engine-1. Go ahead, Ed. When you communicate with air medical, with a female unconscious, open fracture to a leg, and she's category 1A. Back up, category 1A, open leg fracture.
1: Washington.
0: No airway issues on 1A as of yet.
1: I copy. I heard EK open leg. I just want to confirm the second one's going by ground.
0: That's good.
1: Okay, we'll cancel the second aircraft.
0: Copy, we'll reposition.
1: The patient's going to be probably 2 Bravo. Send Papa, I'll be about 1811 in route 2, need a change.
0: Command from the aid, we need that third medic unit back here with this patient right here. Command 755.
2: Command.
0: Your location.
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3: We're reporting 25, should be somewhere between the two.
1: Okay. You know, they're airborne.
4: Copy.
1: Command 8-11, don't tell me where you want me.
4: I copy. We got a few Bravos going around.
1: Appreciate it. I mean, Washington Street shut down.

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1: Watch me. I just want to confirm. 5-3, is that a male patient?
2: Washington 1053. It is a 19-year-old female, 192 Charlie.
1: Thank you.

0: 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One trailer on the side of the road, no fire showing.
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1: Stand by, I can have him switch down to talk to you. Two things. Stand by. Your LZ contact is going to be engine 1. Again, engine number 1. EMS is going to be duty 75. I'll have him switch over this channel in a few minutes. UI 6, Lance out. Copy. 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
0: Trigger 3 from engine 1. You're going to have a 400 by 400 foot grass soccer field.

0: 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Engine 1's on this channel for you, sir.
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0: Trigger 3 from Engine 1. You're going to have a 400 by 400 foot grass soccer field. To your south, you'll have a baseball batting cage at the edge of the field. To the west, you'll have soccer nets. You have a large open grass field surrounded by trees and light posts.
1: Perfect.
0: I copy that, Mason.

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1: Just confirming, do you still have an unconscious category 1A open leg fracture, female?
0: Femur, 53-year-old, open femur fracture, patent airway, still unconscious.
1: Okay, copy.

0: three in the washer.
1: Three.
0: Just back with DD 75, they're going to be a little bit yet. If we can go ahead and change the LZ location, let's go ahead and land them on Franklin Street, west of Nottingham. Bridge entirely shut down. Engine 1 can move over here.
1: Okay. Engine 1 direct on that message. Trooper 3, EMS is going to be delayed a little bit. They're asking you to go to the scene. Franklin Street just west of Nottingham. Trooper 3, okay? Okay, call the first spot. And also, the road is completely shut down.
0: Trooper 3 from the LZ.
2: Process 1.
0: Small fire in the engine department.
3: Extinguisher, the extinguisher. And this will be going available.
4: Right. You have a new call.
0: Okay, you will. 5-3-3.

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1: Engine 1.
0: Are you coming across Nottingham?
1: How are we able to make it on Nottingham?
0: That's
1: right. I copy, where are we?
2: Washington Street Department to Chestnut. Medic 75 responding, second alert. 23-4.

0: Super 3 from the LZ. Super 3, you see a piece of apparatus is just pulling in now. That's on engine 1. You'll be communicating with them. You're going to be landing just west of the furthest most ambulance that you see. You have some overhead obstructions. Just to your due west right now, you're going to see a water tower approximately 100 feet in the air. The only other obstruction, you see the apparatus that's moving right now, that's engine 1. They're going to be communicating with you in a second. The only other obstruction is a roadway sign.
1: Cut out.
0: A roadway sign that is just west of the westernmost ambulance that you see.

0: Engine 1 from the A, can you take the LZ description from here?
1: I copy. Trooper 3, you're going to have one side of a divided highway. You have approximately 200 foot space in between an ambulance and Engine 1. You have no obstructions in the middle. You do have trees to either side. You have tall grass on either side and signs on either side of the road as well.
2: Okay, we're good.

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0: Amanda Watson, Trooper 3 is on the ground.
1: Trooper 3 safely landed, 2311.

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0: Trooper 3 would like your headlights turned off, please. 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

0: typically watching that. 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All ambulances shut their lights off, please.
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1: Engine 1 to command. 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
2: Yeah, we're working on it.

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1: You can switch back to TAC-1 officer now.
2: Engine 1 copies.
0: Good.
1: I would assume shock.
0: Copy. Medicaid says they assume.
1: Okay, sir, thank you.

0: Tower, 7-4.
1: Hi, Bob.
0: I'm not really sure, but his Meredith's been updated.
1: Not with the third patient. If you have priority, I'll give him a call.
0: Come on, man.

0: Tango Russian.
1: And they will console.
0: Okay, I'll give him a heads up.
2: Washington 753, I'm staying at Bruce Lewis Car Central.
0: If you live on now. Land Washington. Land. All patients have been transported from the scene. We're going to have the road shut down for a while for reconstruction of all units for a while.
3: 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We'll keep you on attack one officer now. 23-25.

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0: Thank you. 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

0: 天里上面就是不用开光，不用开光。
1: I do have the air smoke in the area, but nothing evident from the exterior at this time. Stand by for further.
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0: Alright, we've got, it looks like a fire started in a trash can, got up into the siding on the house. I'll get inside to check for extension, but it doesn't look like we can probably hold it.
1: Okay. 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

now for 155 East Madison Street, for North Allison Street, North Church Lane. Inside investigation, other gas, call series 304. Someone is coming 3 and 8, Washington Northwest 27, squad 3 and 23 officers.

Franklin County, 155 East Madison Street, Greencastle. Inside investigation, shattered gas, Clint 27, respond, 342.

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32 Bremen County, 185 East Madison Street, SIVC. Hurricane gas, rescue squad 13, respond, 352.

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1: Well, got it.
0: Okay, you're coming up on late arrival. Are you on scene?
1: Yeah, we've been on scene for about 10 minutes now.
0: Okay.

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Hello, Billy. Fire when you're ready. I need your engine from 27, Quint 27, Squad 13, and Tanker 13. 10,696, Grand Shook Road and Andrew Township for a fire spot of the shed. 929.

EG2 Franklin County, 10,696 Grand Choke Ridge, structure fire. Incoming 27, Tanker 13, Quint 27, rescue squad 13, respond 929.

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Steve is responding to 4013 Melbourne. 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Okay, in the downstairs apartment.

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Come back to that lane.

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0: 早くです。
1: Caller is advising his neighbors burning construction supplies, plastic, and building materials, and the fire is threatening his health. He's also not on scene.
2: Alright, copy that. He's threatening his house. Did he say about how far it was?
1: His house, not house, house.
2: Okay.

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0: 16 is on the scene. Okay, the address will be 21512 Mount Echo.
1: All right.

Really clarify to SAS check. Washington Medic, 25-2 status check.

0: Wash, and you have some latitude 7321 there.
1: Okay, 1024.
0: Step 16, 216. Go ahead. Okay, I think for Uber to come down, he's coming down. Right now, just the way it looks, it's a lot of stumps and just logs that have been cut up. I don't really see any kind of plastics or construction material in there. If it is, it's already been burnt up. Copy that. That's up to Uber. I'll need some more information. Copy that. If you need to come over there, I'll talk to the caller.
2: Stay by, move.

上班望家下车。Okay. 站出来一下。

Denmark, are you listening? Dad? Patient is stating he was just assaulted with a weapon here 3 minutes ago. Can you start a speedy place? Okay.

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Possible crack arrest. Engine 4, engine code 26. Like 26, second alert, duty 75, respond PS1 1030.

0: 邓石春、季石春。Okay, most of the calls pretty much burnt up. There's just a few, couple pieces of, wood that are still in there. No construction materials in there. So, I think I still know there's something there. I'm content with what's here. Okay.
1: 确实说了至少
2: This is PS1, 1031. I heard there might be two patients.
1: No, sir.
2: Can you stop my second unit then, please?
1: That's right. And in 26-1, what was your staffing?

0: That's 61. Yeah, corrected address is 21508 around that road. It is an open burn right now. They just have labs and pulling in there, brush. They have a skid loader here. It's in a field away from the woods. I'm thinking, they've been advised to call in when it's completed, though.
1: Roger, copy.

0: 1033.
1: Do you know what the patient was assaulted with, and is it a salient still on scene?
2: I have not seen a salient, possibly three of them. He had a fight yesterday and a fight and a part of the call outside of the church. They might still be in the area.
1: Marshall.

0: 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You can return.
1: Okay, thank you.
2: Well, St. Thomas, Duty 75, 1035.

0: Yeah, Mitch, we'll update that address to the old Value City property, please.
1: Okay, no problem.
0: Hey, Tim, I'm from Engine 4. Need anything?
2: Sorry now, sir. We're just trying to locate the patient.

It's up there, so where it's 100

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1: 1811.
0: Okay. Clear the assignment. No patient found.
1: Watson, go ahead. 26-8.
0: Where are you?
1: Okay, 1087.

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1: Order.
0: No, getting Papa Oscar 3-1, company for phone call him.
1: Marshall, in 43, we'll continue in our emergency.
0: Okay, Max 753, status shot.
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0: 10-48.

0: Washington is running the 4-3. Contact the ref. Advise them to stand by on the scene until we get there.
1: Okay, we can attempt to make contact with the alarm company again to have them reach out to the ref.
0: Here, I guess.

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You're covering the blanket. Number one male was curly hair. 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

0: 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He's further down Longer Street.
1: Washington. 752, if you weren't directed to 275, he was a little farther down on Locust.

请客人在我室。

0: Forks in Granger 4-3.
1: Granger 4-3.
0: Okay, contacted a person staying in the house. The property owner is out of town. He received another alarm on this. Contact the duty officer, G4, and advise the situation. There is residents here, but with the alarm system, it goes to the owner, which is out of town. So if we receive anything else on this, could you contact the duty officer first?
1: Okay, engine 43. Are you going to be available?
0: That's wrong. We're available going back to Maine.
1: Okay, 11 and 7.

0: office. Did you contact me, Officer Hurst?
1: Okay, Engine 43. Are you going to be available?
0: Yeah, absolutely. We're available going back to Maine.
1: Okay, 11 and 7.

0: Planet 43.
1: Yes.
0: How long do you want the duty officer contacted for that alarm?

0: Sure, can I take a copy and use the backup alarm? Do you repeat? How long do you want the alarm being in place just as the officer before you dispatch it?
1: City X 24, the resident should be home tomorrow afternoon.
0: Watch out, officer.

0: Wilson Boulevard, South Potomac Street. First one under collision. Engine 5, ambulance 75, respond. PS 1128. Engine 5.
1: Is this the same one from earlier?
0: Stand by, I'm checking, I just sat down.
1: We're on 31 in the parking lot of CBS. Got two vehicles out of two vehicles. One looks like they're so far off, we'll be out.
0: Engine 5, 128.

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2: 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They don't have anybody around yet, though.

0: 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En route back to Jefferson County.
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1: 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You have a W arrow.
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0: 26 World 13, three-story hotel structure, nothing that's from the Alpha. Yeah, that's getting.
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0: Hill, Captain 9, 1355.
3: Charge 1.

0: 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That's who we have.
1: Okay, engine 26-1.
0: I have the tactical command 1355.

0: 4, receiver, proceed to lay from 2240 to the hydrant. Tangent 4, sound for reverse light.
1: Command of Washington, light haze on second floor.
0: Okay, tactical command reporting light haze, second floor. Engine 5 is on scene, third due. Engine 5, third due.
1: Safety 204 is on the scene.
0: Safety 204.

0: Hey, Washington.
1: Good. 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
0: No fire.
1: I do have smoke in the room. I believe it's going to be electrical fire. Hey, command reporting. No fire evident. Smoke in the room. 1357.

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1: QE 75 washing off. Relay 3, go ahead.
2: Hello?
0: The ER desk callback, they already like making a callback in.
1: Okay, will do.

Hi, from engine 10-2, do you have secondary water? Engine 4 with the report at this stage.

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1: 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You're on PS2 on our side.
0: Up floor, Avenger 4. You could have been a thing up to stage at second floor.

0: Foster, Battalion Chief 3, on the scene.
1: I'm on the scene, Battalion 3, 1359.
0: Battalion 3, command. Can I make further update?
2: Look for the source of smoke. It did dissipate in the hallway a little bit.
0: Okay, I'll take it from down here. Washington Battalion 3 has command.
1: Battalion 3 assuming the command, 1359.

0: 806 Independence Road, Oak Hill House. Medical emergency, medic 49, respond. 1400.
1: Okay, and she's on scene, seizing for secondary water.
0: Change it to 1400.
2: Clear of maintenance guy down here with you, or can you give me a Knox box and get the key card for the master key card for the room?

0: for Holman Lane Command. You're at 10 minutes out of here.
1: Okay, copy, 10 minutes.
0: And you're at 26
1: and 19. Truck 3 on scene. Second truck. There's no Charlie Shop.
0: Okay, truck 3, secondary unit, Charlie Shop.

0: pursuing that tenant service, not patient refusal.
1: Send me on to you. I didn't copy. Was that a refusal?
0: That's correct.
1: Send me on to you, Bill. 14 and 2.

0: Division 2, Consumer Client 3. Can you send another fan up to Division 2 by the elevator?
1: So were you able to get another fan up to Division 2?
0: Yeah, they can utilize the elevator. And from what we can determine, it looks like this may be a hot plate. We found some short grease in the pan next to it.

0: King Anthem Division 2.
1: Great, you guys.
0: That chalk is up to food on the stove, moderate snow condition in room 215. Correction 214. Ventilation in progress right now. We can scale back to 2 and 1.
1: Okay. Watch this is van.
0: On this van.
1: Shooting the roof on the stove, room 215. 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
0: Okay, if you want to try to reset, go ahead.

0: Give him a minute.
1: Yeah. Thank you.
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0: 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You okay there?
1: For now.
0: Okay, you guys have to be around the corner.

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1: We not do.
0: 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Not in the services needed.
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0: 13-2 is on the scene. I got nothing of it, but we'll be out checking.
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0: search into the Wall Street. 13-2. None of us now, we're calling good intent. We're available. Change of 13-2. 49 South. 14-54. Good. Okay, 13-2 advised nothing found. They were up on dispatch. Clearing the call.
1: Again, I'll do the same.

0: is the wash for brush 13.
1: Brush 13.
0: 12818 Rush Road. Do you have a control burn for that?
2: Negative. I don't see one in the log. The closest we had was 12724 Green Castle Pike. Have you located one there? Brush 13. Brush 13.
0: Good.
2: Just clarifying, have you located one? We didn't have one longer.
0: I do. I've got multiple piles burning here unattended.
2: Okay, do you need the engine down there with you?
0: If you have him get back, get the tanker, and then come back with the tanker. We need the water more than we need the engines.
2: Okay, engine 13 too.
0: Four direction.
2: I will put you on.
0: Well, I should stand by. I do have somebody here. Let me talk to him and I'll get back to you. Hold off on the tanker.
2: All right. We'll go ahead and log it and rise out of line.

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0: Kawash from Brush 13, best number to call you, 4345, or is it a different number now?
1: 4345 should be the last.
0: Okay, sounds good. I'm going to contact them and let them know to contact you when it's over and send it out.
1: Okay, we had you in a minute just in case.

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1: T-14.
0: Okay, 1814, Director.

0: 贷款呢，老师？贷款呢？咱们家可是拿过来的银子，是不是？你先问要不？
1: Okay, 75-9. Yeah, 5-4 coming in for a call on Shelby Circle. Can you take it?
0: That's correct. You chose her out.
1: Okay, you can handle a 9 emergency. Sheriff's Department is on scene.
0: Yeah, all right.
1: 5-4, direct.
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1 southbound, the exit 9 exit ramp. Personally, re-collision, quarter roll over. Company 13, engine 4. Truck 4, rescue squad 13. Station 75-4, sec alert. 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PS 1, 1519.

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1: Rescue Squad 13, 5 and 7, 1520.

He was responding Interstate 81. It's a first-party caller. She thought she was taking the exit ramp, southbound exit 9. Rolled the vehicle over. She's suspended upside down in the vehicle by her seatbelt. We can talk to us. 1522.

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2: Billy 35, this is a vehicle. Southbound 95, at exit 9, continuing to exit 8.
3: The utility 5, this vehicle's off the ramp. Off the ramp, exit 9.
0: Watch, French 4, I understand you're going southbound. They hit the exit ramp, getting off, correct? That's where the accident happened.
4: Okay.
0: We'll go to 10 and come back.

0: the rest of Squad 13. I hear on Morganville Road. Do you have the vehicle down there? We do not see a vehicle go down that. Copy that. MSP's off in southbound. 55 engine 4, where are you guys at?
1: We're getting off in extra 10, so won't you? I'll be back southbound.
0: Copy that. We're going to exit in Palmies Avenue at exit 9. Until you guys can advise.
2: Okay, units responding. I can hear a siren in the background.
3: Utility 35, Washington, I have it. Give me exit 8.
1: 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I'll be out there.
2: Copy, Utility 35 on the scene, reporting exit 8. Pitch clip up.
0: Utility 35, that's 17 and 8 southbound.

0: direction of 5519. It is 81 southbound, exit from Morganville Road. It appears we do have one on the roof over the embankment.
1: Kelly 35, you're on dispatch. Go ahead.
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0: 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This is showing down lane 2 and the exit ramp at exit 8.
1: Rusty's calling a 13 on scene.
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0: Watch, 13, she's on the scene.
3: Watch, rescue squad 13, I'll have Interstate 81 command.
2: Rescue squad 13, establishing command, 1529.
3: Utility 35, what resources you need?
4: Command, we're going to need personnel. Some cribbing, the vehicle itself is pretty stable. We're going to have to carry down to get out.
3: Illinois.

0: 293 on the scene. Scene Battalion 3, 1530.
1: Five, five, five, one, five.

0: Medic 755. You have a message. Yeah, I'm trying to get 5-1 if they're still en route to come up here. Bad truck 4, pulling behind the white vehicle in the back of our unit.
1: 751 direct.
2: 15 direct.
3: 33517.
0: Well, what are you going to need down there?

0: Foxtrot from command. How many medications do you have around or on scene?
1: Command, you have 2 units.
0: Okay, we'll be releasing 751. Just 1 unit is all we need.
1: Okay, command, releasing medic 751, 1534.

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0: 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We're available. 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

0: Well, if you want to take us to an off channel or PS1 or K.
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0: 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I'm coming up to a ramp the wrong way.
1: Switch over to attack one officer.
0: Crash out the squad 13. I'm coming up the ramp the wrong way. Is it clear?
2: Hey, affirmative. We got somebody there to back you.

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0: Okay, I'll give him a call.

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1: C-13, guys.
0: Chief, you got the assignment 2329 in the bar.
1: 2329, got it.

0: It's not showing up. Can you want? Not a kid. He's up walking around on the sidewalk. KNG1606. You can call again at low volume.
1: That's going to be 754. We're in priority 4.
0: 754, we're in priority 4. 16.
1: Let's confirm you have HPD now.
0: That's correct, they are en route.

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0: 10-2 on all oncoming units following scene, sign alpha. We just got a large brush fire. Sign of the house. Sign of pending anything as of now. We'll be out investigating.
1: Engine 2-1 on the scene, reporting outside fire at this time. No buildings involved as yet.

0: 32. All stages of course, other units can stage at the entrance to Kaiser.
1: 2-1 direct.
0: Alternate coming in, stage at the entrance to Kaiser Morton.

0: the entrance to Hauser.
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0: Alden incoming in. Hey, he says the entrance to Hauser, more than 4.

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1: Change to 13, T-16, up.
0: Washington, T-13, go to the face.
1: Page 16, up.
0: Safety 204 is on the scene.
1: Safety 204, 16 left.
0: Squad 13, staging.
1: Rescue Squad 13, 16 left.
0: Rescue 13, staging.
1: Tank 13, 16 left.

0: to Washer and on the scene 16302, Counter Court. I got an outside fire next to the structure and some propane tank. I'll be pulling a line to cool the tank. Engine 4, you got that, or Q1, you got that other line. Engine 4, come back to the court. Engine 4, check.
1: Engine 13, 2. 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
2: Are you okay? 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
0: 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Tanker, you said. 2-1,
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2: 2-13, the tanker 13, just come on down into the cul-de-sac, sir.
3: 13 and 13. Rescue squad 13, 16, 14.
0: 13, 15, 13, fire out.
2: Probably fire out.
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Washington 2, engine 1. 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Engine 1, we just put out a second accident at 16 East Washington Street, just for your information. Alright, we'll walk up and see what we got. Alright, we had it as two vehicles and one has left the scene, apparently fled. Alright, we'll let you know here in a few minutes. Can we have engine 4 coming down also?

0: 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E4.
1: Probably PV accident. I'll take Ginger 1 in service. I think he's been returned to his previous call. I'm going to remain on scene until HPD arrives.
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1: About
0: two. Based on the information provided, we're going to proceed in at a reduced speed. Can you advise when Sheriff's Office gets on scene, please?
1: Yeah, they're ahead of you. They're pulling on IU Blaine now, so I'll budge.

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Units alerted for the 2610 box, TAC 1, Ops 1950. Washington G26. Good. If you haven't seen the meds, possibly food on the stove. The calling out, causing no fire or anything. Okay. She tries. She's removed the cooking vessel out to the balcony.

0: Watson, T26 on the scene. Psi Alpha, confirming address 10,832. Building seems to be evacuated. Command, my vehicle, Psi Alpha, 26-1, there's a hydrant at the corner.
1: T26, you're on the scene. Psi Alpha, I have command at your buggy. 1970.
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1: 10 G's responding on scene. 10-832 Downsville Pike. 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

0: 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Key officer, if you're aware, engine one is handling a flooding condition on Maple Leaf. That's right. Engine one.
1: 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There's no issues. She does have maintenance on the way. No need for FD. We're available.
0: 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Okay, Chief.

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0: Unconscious person, 75, engine 5, engine company 10, duty 75, respond 2001. 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